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2: Well, traffic right now, you're still seeing a little bit of congestion eastbound I-40 near the interchange. Meanwhile, headed west on I-40 as you approach Coors, you do have a little bit of a slowdown there. Both directions of I-25 near the construction zone, you're going to want to watch your speed as you make your way through there. Headed west on Paseo between 2nd Street and the river, traffic continues to move a little slow. We've also still got some congestion westbound Alameda near Coors. See an accident? Call the Traffic Tracker hotline at 505-767-9167. I'm Michael Carlisle from the 96.3 News Radio.
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92.3 KRST. I got a text at 505-243-9292 from Dana. Wanted to hear Ella and Morgan Wallen. I'll play it right after Sam Hunt. Gotta go.

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12: Well, traffic right now. Watch your speed both directions of I-25 near the construction zone. Also, just south of the city, southbound I-25 down to one lane at the Isleta off-ramp due to a crash. You will see some backups as you make your way through there. Also, westbound I-40, as you approach Coors, traffic continues to move a bit slow in that area. And we're still dealing with crash cleanup. Eastbound on I-40 near 4th Street, you will see a little bit of a slowdown as you make your way through there.
13: See an accident? Call the Traffic Tracker hotline at 505-767-9167. I'm Michael Carlisle from the 96.3 News Radio KKOB Traffic Center.

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1: Ella Langley had a full circle moment on her Dandelion tour stop at Auburn University, reuniting with her longtime history teacher, Coach Pop, who encouraged her music back in school. She surprised him with a signed guitar, returning the favor after he gifted her one when she first headed to Nashville. Langley said his support is a big part of why she kept chasing her dreams. Jelly Roll is clarifying his politics after guest hosting Jimmy Kimmel Live. He says he's pretty down the middle, adding that compassion and dignity aren't partisan and that leaders on both sides are failing to bring people together. He also said he'll always shake the hand of the sitting president and is proud to have shaken President Trump's. And Tim McGraw and Faith Hill's daughter Maggie is officially engaged. Her sister Gracie shared the news and the champagne and ring reveal photos, saying the whole family helped set up the moment. Maggie's fiancé, James Rubin, popped the question surrounded by flowers and family, and the McGraw crew is already celebrating the new addition headed their way. That's your Country Nights Live news update. I'm Bev Rainey.
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0: 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I'm Bev Rainey. Megan Maroney has got the cutest dog with the coolest name.
1: I felt like I needed to see her to be able to name her. It's like a child. And I was in between Boots or Lorraine because of my song Waiting on the Rain. It sounds like I say Lorraine. So when I saw that her back feet were white, like my cowgirl boots on stage, I was like, oh, she just looks like a Boots. Yeah. And then her middle name is With a Fur.
0: Okay.
1: So it's like Boots With a Fur, but it sounds like distinguished, like Boots With a Fur.
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0: All right. Riley Green, Think As You Drunk. You got it, man.

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1: Ella Langley had a full circle moment on her Dandelion tour stop at Auburn University, reuniting with her longtime history teacher, Coach Pop, who encouraged her music back in school. She surprised him with a signed guitar, returning the favor after he gifted her one when she first headed to Nashville. Langley said his support is a big part of why she kept chasing her dreams. Jelly Roll is clarifying his politics after guest hosting Jimmy Kimmel Live. He says he's pretty down the middle, adding that compassion and dignity aren't partisan and that leaders on both sides are failing to bring people together. He also said he'll always shake the hand of the sitting president and is proud to have shaken President Trump's. And Tim McGraw and Faith Hill's daughter Maggie is officially engaged. Her sister Gracie shared the news and the champagne and ring reveal photos, saying the whole family helped set up the moment. Maggie's fiancé, James Rubin, popped the question surrounded by flowers and family, and the McGraw crew is already celebrating the new addition headed their way. That's your Country Nights Live news update. I'm Bev Rainey.
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1: If perchance you answered an unknown number on your phone and it was a pollster, they either asked you a political question or a question that had you not answered, we wouldn't have fun stuff to say on the show. For instance, hi there, I'm calling from the polling place. What is the more unusual thing you plan on grilling on Labor Day weekend? Unusual things. And then they compiled it per state. Well, if you're curious, Colorado, that would be a Rocky Mountain oyster or two or four or six or eight.
2: Oysters up on the mountains?
1: Lauren? Lauren,
3: what?
1: I need you. I'm sorry, Lauren. I need you to Google it right now. I need you.
3: Rocky Mountain oysters.
1: I'll wait. Rocky Mountain oysters. Yeah. And then please don't curse when you see the response. You're gonna want to, but don't.
3: Yeah.
1: Shh.
3: Yeah.
1: Let's wait.
3: Yeah.
1: Lauren,
3: a girl from New Jersey would not know what those are.
1: That's what those are. Yeah. Okay. That's why I said 2, 4, 6, 8. Yeah.
2: They look kind of like calamari.
3: Yeah.
2: Like when they're all breaded and fried up like that.
1: I've tried them. Little different.
2: Okay.
1: A little different. But I know a lot of people.
3: I can't believe you'd put that in your mouth.
2: Yeah.
1: I was at the Buckhorn Exchange, a famous one of the oldest steakhouses ever. It's in Denver. And I went there, and that was like, we had a sampler. They had a flight of all the weird things. We had that. We had like every single, basically, if it roamed the earth, it was fried, and we had that as their appetizer.
3: Oh, God.
1: And so

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0: Good morning and welcome to Thursday, September 3rd. It's Kincaid, it's Dallas. You got Lauren, the producer, here. Another day, another random issue that can happen in my home. Last night during dinner, we noticed, and I thought it was just the bulbs I bought, the discount bulbs. But in our bathroom upstairs, there had been some lights flickering in the bathroom. Like, man, where do we get these bulbs from? Is this a bad bunch of bulbs at Costco? And then it happened in the other bathroom. And then last night, it happened at the dinner table last night. Bulbs flashing. It's not
1: a ghost.
0: Not ghosts. No. I suspect it's something with the electric either going into my home or the junction box or the panel or something.
1: There's always something going on with the electricity at your house.
0: I know, always. So we got an electrician coming, hopefully today, to take a look at that, because I don't mess with that. I don't need that life, you know? So
3: squirrels or something got into the wires in the wall.
0: Oh, great.
1: Ooh.
0: Yeah. Lauren, great.
1: Heard any scratching?
0: No, that's the thing. No scratching in the house. No, there's no pests there. Just had my pest people out to look at things, so now there's nothing there.
3: You might have some loose screws and wires.
1: He's got his wires crossed and his screws loose.
0: Wouldn't that be amazing? No, you know, you can't blame us, because I've heard from people before that they went to go hang up a picture or something and they put a nail through a wire not knowing it was behind the wall.
1: Oh.
0: Then they had issues and the
1: guys
0: like,
1: I got one better than that.
0: Oh, okay. Go.
1: Oh, my gosh.
3: Ooh, what happened?
0: Was it Scott Lindy?
1: My mother.
0: Oh, Gloria.
1: My mother, years ago, decided she was going to hang something up in the laundry room.
0: Yeah.
1: And there was this one little box that had paneling on it.
3: Oh, no.
1: She put a nail through the air conditioning line.
0: Gloria.
1: How she survived that? No one will ever know.
3: She couldn't just use like sticky tack or a pin.
1: Honey, my mother would put a nail through anything that the hammer would get it through. She was always sticking a nail in the wall.
0: And she had luck where nothing burned down. Just it would cause issues. Oh, did I do that? Okay.
1: Wow.
0: Oh, well.
1: She's also the same person that put hot coals in a plastic bucket out on the deck one day. And the wind was blowing. And my friend Jim Ed happened to be at the house. And we were there and no one else was there. My mom had not gotten home yet. And he looked out and he said, hey, I think your house is on fire. And I was like, what?
3: Oh.
1: The whole side of the deck and the siding was on fire.
3: Oh, Gloria.
1: So I grab a hose, and then we start dipping water out of the swimming pool.
0: Yeah.
1: It was crazy. But yeah. Yeah, Mom put that nail through that line. It went, you know, just how she survived it. My dad was like, and then this is what she didn't tell my daddy.
3: Well, he's going to find
0: out.
1: And then that night, it got really hot in the house. He's like, I wonder what's going on. And she's like, I don't know, Joe.
0: Uh-huh. So how often would your mom completely gaslight your dad? Because that seems fun.
3: Yeah.
1: She did that a lot.
0: Yeah, I like that. He was oblivious.
1: He came home one day, and there was a excavator in the yard. And he said, what's going on? She said, I'm adding a sunroom to the house. He said, what?
0: Wow.
1: My mother was like, I'm going to do what I want to do when I want to do it.
3: Wow.
0: Lauren, the apple doesn't fall far.
3: It really doesn't.
0: You
3: have very similarities to Gloria from the stories I hear.
1: I've never nailed into the free online.
0: Not yet. There's always a first.
1: No, there's not.
0: As we often say, it'd be good for the show. How are you this morning?
1: I'm fantastic.
0: Awesome.
1: Fantastic.
0: Lauren,
3: fantastic. Yeah. Nothing
1: good.
3: Really.
1: I was rothing.
3: Oh, yes. I had my very first rothing appointment yesterday. And I was going in expecting it to be really painful because I've heard that from so many people. I thought I would be like borderline tears and screaming. And it really wasn't that bad. And I told her I have a pretty high pain tolerance on a scale of 1 to 10, 10 being the highest. I was like, I'm an 8. You can push it to a 9.
1: Mm-hmm.
3: And she was great. I felt so much better. I felt like I could breathe better afterwards.
1: I'm telling you, it is an amazing thing that you can do for your body.
3: Yeah.
1: As time goes on and you go more, she will get deeper.
3: Oh, yeah. I know.
0: I need her
3: to go deeper.
1: Let me tell you something. She will bring me to tears. I don't care. I like it.
0: And you pay for this.
1: Give it to me.
0: Okay.
1: Yeah.
0: Interesting.
1: Ooh, make it hurt.
0: First text of the morning. Hey, Kincaid, with LED bulbs, the energy coming into your house isn't clean if it causes the LEDs to flash. Yep, I have filthy energy. I got to get this fixed. I might have...
1: Why? It's because you didn't blow the cinnamon.
3: Yeah, that's what it is.
0: That's exactly what happened.
1: That's why you have nasty energy.
0: And now my house has an STD. Well, good morning and welcome.
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1: Well, some people have made Luke Bryan really mad, so we're going to hear from him. We're going to talk about the full cast of Dancing with the Stars, if you care.
0: Oh.
1: There's going to be something for everybody, I think, this season. I guess people are still watching. I mean, they keep bringing it back, so
0: I guess. Is, are people watching out of pity, or are people watching out of curiosity or spite?
1: I don't
0: or
1: know.
0: Or enjoyment. Is enjoyment
1: I don't know. I mean, I always enjoyed it when I watched it. So, and my parents did. We all loved it. It was like a family thing. And then after they passed, after my dad was gone, I just really kind of lost interest in it. But anyways, we'll talk about it. And can Tiger Woods now only drive a golf cart?
0: So they say, hang on.
15: If you showed up, I wouldn't let you in.

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0: Are you smarter than Kincaid?
1: I got really excited because he said his name is Jack Johnson. And I'm like, wow, the singer? Back in the day, I loved your music at Starbucks. No, not that Jack Johnson. Jack, good morning. You're in the car with your mom?
2: Yes, sir.
1: Very cool. So, Jack, what is it that has you awake this morning?
2: I always got to wake up to go to work with my mom in the mornings.
1: What do y'all do?
2: Usually I just do some schoolwork, maybe go for a run. But
1: what does your mom do? What does your mom do?
2: She is the manager of a cafe.
1: Nice.
3: Oh, nice.
1: Cool. All right. So it's you and your mom versus me. There'll be five questions. You have 6 seconds to answer each one. I'm going to leave the room. Lauren will be here. I sweeped yesterday, but don't make that make you nervous at all.
3: Yeah, it was a good day for you yesterday.
4: Yeah, it was.
3: And you had your jorts on. Oh, you got your... Are those the same jorts?
5: They're the same unwashed jorts.
3: Oh, Lord, he's got dirty jorts on. Dirty jorts.
4: But maybe some of the juju from yesterday will be still on for today.
3: Maybe so. All right, here we go, Jack Johnson. Question number one. What blood type is known as the universal donor for red blood cells?
2: O negative.
3: Okay. Question number two. Which French sauce is traditionally made with egg yolks, butter, and lemon juice?
2: I don't know.
3: Okay. Question number three.

0: Which U.S. president was the first to be born in a hospital?
1: Ooh. Kennedy?
0: I'm sorry, who? Kennedy, okay.
1: Kennedy?
0: Question number four. What was the name of the ranch on Bonanza? The old TV Western.
1: No idea.
0: Okay. And question number five. How long is an Olympic swimming pool?
1: Oh, 25 meters.
0: Okay.
1: Or 25 yards.
0: I'm sorry, what?
1: 25 yards.
0: Okay.
2: All right, get in here. He's on his phone. Pay attention. Right.
0: Why? Who?
3: I was paying a bill.
0: Oh, my Lord.
2: Well, you got to pay this bill.
3: Yeah, I'd like to.
0: Okay, question number one. Yes. What blood type is known as the universal donor for red blood cells?
4: O positive?
0: No, it's O negative.
4: Oh.
0: And Jack Johnson knew that.
4: Way to go, Jack.
0: Question number two. Which French sauce is traditionally made with egg yolks, butter, and lemon juice?
4: Hollandaise.
0: That is correct. I knew you'd know that one. Question number three. Which U.S. president was the first to be born in a hospital?
4: Wow, that's a really good question. Abraham Lincoln?
0: Abraham Lincoln?
4: I don't know. Do they have hospitals
0: Jimmy
4: back then?
0: Carter.
2: Oh, really?
4: Oh, that, yes. that seems way late,
0: it
4: really?
0: It does, yeah. Jimmy Carter.
4: I didn't know that presidents and home births went hand in hand. I had no idea.
0: Question number four. What was the name of the ranch on Bonanza?
4: Oh, wow. Oh, wow.
0: Dun, dun, dun, dun, dun,
4: I know,
0: dun,
4: Bonanza,
0: dun, dun, dun.
4: I don't know.
0: The Ponderosa.
4: Oh, of course, my favorite steakhouse.
0: Yes. And question number five, how long is an Olympic swimming pool?
4: 100 yards.
0: Hey, you know what? I'm going to have to look this up in yards. Hold on. I looked it up in feet, but I didn't think about yards. Hang on.
4: All right, please. Olympic size. Can you hear Olympic size pool? I always think it's like a football field, but it's not. You can convert it on Google.
0: You know what? We're going to go prices right here.
4: Okay.
0: Jack, what did you say? What did you tell? What was your answer?
1: 25 yards.
0: 25. Okay, never mind. Skip the prices right. It's 50 meters, which is 165 feet, and that's 54 yards.
4: Okay. So he got it.
0: Neither. Well, no. He said right. 25.
4: Yeah. Okay.
0: So that's not close enough.
4: All right.
0: Okay.
4: Are we tied?
0: Yep.
4: Yeah. Right.
0: We're tied. Let me find another question. Here we go.
4: Why are you ever surprised that we get tied?
0: I don't know. All right. Jack, your name is your buzzer, okay?
1: Okay.
0: Okay. Which actor played the title character in Edward Scissorhands?
4: Kincaid Johnny Depp.
0: That is correct.
4: Sorry, Jack Johnson.
0: He was so quick. He was
4: sorry.
0: So quick. But
4: I'm
0: thank
4: sorry.
0: You so much, Jack.
4: Thank
0: we appreciate you.
4: You and your mom have a great day at work. Appreciate y'all very much. Thank you. How did you play this morning? Send us a text of what your score was. I found that challenging, but still entertaining, Dallas. So thank you.
0: Well, you know, I like to be entertaining.
4: So I've heard.
0: But I like to be entertaining.
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4: There is a huge problem for rich people in San Francisco. This is the ultimate of the first world problems.
0: Oh, this is so crazy.
4: There's the rich people are suffering in San Francisco. We'll tell you about it next.
23: Well, look who it is. Last call, thought again. How's your mama? How you been? Girl, it's been too long.

0: I'm Kincaid.
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0: Please, prayer warriors. They need your help. They need your prayers this morning. The wealthy in San Francisco. Please, think of the wealthy. Who will think of the wealthy in San Francisco? Why are we thinking of them? Well, the real estate agents have spoken up. And they said, we've got a major issue right now. There's a mansion shortage in the San Francisco area because too many people have made money off AI.
3: Aw, those poor people.
0: In the tech bubble, they've made so much money that there's just, I'm sorry, there's not enough places for them to live right now. Here's Nicole Wyatt. She's one of the agents.
4: Pacific Heights Mansion sold for $56 million a few months ago after multiple offers. Atherton, already the most expensive zip code in America, just hit a median home price over $10 million. Brokers are calling it a mansion shortage. There just aren't enough trophy homes for the amount of AI money chasing them. So if you're active anywhere in the luxury tier, not just the $70 million tier, but $3 million, $5 million, $8 million, this is the wave that's pulling your market upward too.
0: Could you imagine making all that money? And we seriously have to live in a regular house?
3: Because those poor people. I don't know how they do it.
1: Isn't that the part of the country where homeless people are it's everywhere?
0: And you know, I hope you know we're being funny because, yes, the homeless situation is San Francisco. It's out of control. And yet the wealthy are
3: complaining that they can't find a mansion when they can probably just get a regular multiple bedroom house, multiple bedroom bath house with a pool in the backyard. But that's not good enough.
0: No.
1: Uh-uh. Wow.
0: No.
1: Of all the things, if I had money like that, of all the things to complain and worry about, it's like, I can't find my mansion.
0: Say that.
3: Right?
0: I think it's time for...
1: Come on, this
0: will be fun. I think it's time for If Dallas Was Wealthy. Go.
1: Well, if I were wealthy, I would help all those homeless people in San Francisco and maybe try to find a place to put all of them and worry about myself later on. I don't need a mansion, like Lauren said. I just need a house. I need a house with a few bedrooms, a few bathrooms so the family could come visit. Maybe a pool.
3: Yeah, in a nice location.
1: In a
3: it doesn't
1: nice
3: need to be the most
1: exactly
3: rich place. Yeah.
1: And I need to save all the animals.
0: Now, what if Lauren were wealthy?
3: Same thing. I would help the less fortunate as much as I could, and then I would help out my family and friends before I'd help out myself, and then I would buy a very nice house with a pool in a nice neighborhood, but it doesn't need to be a mansion right on the beach or whatever these people are looking for. And then I would definitely travel a lot. I would put a lot of that money towards traveling and going to see the world. So it doesn't even matter what my house looks like because I'm going to be out traveling all the time.
1: Exactly. And nice. What would Kincaid do?
0: I'm glad you asked. First thing I do, I need to procure a tour bus. First thing I would do, and I would go. I'd still keep working in the morning because I love the show and I love you both.
1: Right.
0: I would leave the show in the morning. I'd take a nap on the tour bus while we drove out to exotic locations for Sweet Tomatoes grand openings.
1: Oh, okay. Would you?
0: Not kidding.
1: Would you buy? Would you open or buy Sweet? You know, like bring it back?
0: Yeah.
1: If you
3: would
1: revive
3: the franchise. Yeah,
0: I would be the Johnny Appleseed of Sweet Tomatoes.
1: Okay.
0: I would literally, and the best part is I would set up, and you know, of course, in between that, set up a trust for my kids and my wife and make sure
1: everybody's taken care of.
0: The best part of this is I wouldn't tell my mom or my sister that I came into a bunch of money, like lottery money. I would never say anything to them. All of a sudden, we'd be eating a Sweet Tomatoes, and my mom would say, you've got to be so excited because they finally opened up one. And I would say, Mom, I opened up one. And she would say, what do you mean?
1: Say, Mom. I own this baby.
0: Mom, you see the tour bus parked over there? That's mine.
3: Sweet Tomatoes has gone on tour.
0: Mom, here you go. Mom, here's $71. Have yourself a fun afternoon. Go shopping.
3: Mom, don't worry about dinner. I'll cover it.
0: It's on me. And that's what I would do.
1: Oh, my gosh. It blows my mind that someone out there in San Francisco, they've got the audacity to be like, I can't find a mansion.
3: With the housing market right now, there's so many people who can't just find a normal, practical home anywhere. And these people, where's my mansion on the beach?
0: Messages, I would just be in a regular house and be rich. Yeah, okay, me too. There's something fun about that.
1: Look, you know, here's the deal. When you, and I I've got friends and I've had friends that owned multiple mansions
3: in
1: different places in the world. They have so much to worry about. I'm just like, I just can't keep up with all that. And I don't want other people keeping up with all the stuff in my life.
3: And there's so much maintenance for the house.
0: Biggie said it. More money, more problems.
1: Exactly.
0: He was right.
1: Yes.
0: He was right.
1: Exactly.
0: And you know what? Dallas, you know wealthy people. I know like two wealthy people. the coolest wealthy people are the ones, they're so unassuming, you don't know they have
3: money.
0: Right,
3: yeah.
1: Right.
0: Mm-hmm. It's the ones,
1: yeah.
0: Those are the worst.
1: This one friend, he's passed, but this one friend that I had, if you went to his house, now you would know he was loaded. But if you just met him out on the street, he was the nicest guy. I mean, just wonderful.
0: He was. I know that guy.
1: He was the one that was friends with Ted Turner.
0: Wasn't he the guy, the unassuming guy who met Billy Currington and like had no idea, and then left Billy Currington all that money, but didn't leave his kids? Isn't that true? Is that the same guy? No, that's different.
1: I don't think that's him.
0: Got it.
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0: Back, we got, but wait, there's more. Do you need to hear the benefits of a toothbrush that costs $500?
1: A toothbrush that costs $500, mm-hmm. For that, it better, like,
0: What should it do?
1: It should come with toothpaste already on it.
0: Preloaded toothpaste.
1: Yes.
0: You're not going to be surprised when you hear the company who's making this toothbrush, because if you own their other products, you know, yeah, they're pretty pricey, Dallas.
1: Well, this is a World Cup that I could participate in. The Tiramisu World Cup.
3: Oh, I'd come in first place.
1: Oh, my Lord. Oh, That cream and a tiramisu, I could eat a 5 gallon bucket of that stuff.
3: Have you ever had it in a baseball cap?
0: Tiramisu in a baseball cap?
3: Yes, like in like the little plastic baseball cap. Because I have, and oh my goodness.
0: Was that served at a stadium? Oh, we're going to do it next.
1: Yes, oh, Lauren. Lord, I'm so envious.
0: What was...
1: I said I'm so envious.
3: She's drunk off of that tiramisu.
0: You are drunk.
3: Lauren, a hockey player is suing because of an injury where he can no longer get it on.
1: Oh, Lord.

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Kincaid in Dallas. This is so sad. A couple days ago at the Pokemon XP event that took place in San Francisco, a child was swindled out of his most prized possession, a trading card, by an adult who happened to be one of the vendors there. Venture capitalist Eric Bond posted on

0: gets warts, which I also hope
1: I hope he gets that too.
0: I wish warts on him.
2: Staring at your phone with no one to text. 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
4: Dallas Mornings.
0: And up next on Dallas's Dish.
3: Well, some people have made Luke Bryan really mad, so we're going to hear from him. We're going to talk about the full cast of Dancing with the Stars, if you care.
0: Oh.
3: There's going to be something for everybody, I think, this season. I guess people are still watching. I mean, they keep bringing it back, so
1: I guess. Is,
0: are people watching out of pity, or are people watching out of curiosity or spite?
3: I don't
0: or
3: know.
0: Or enjoyment. Is enjoyment
3: I don't know. I mean, I always enjoyed it when I watched it. So, and my parents did. We all loved it. It was like a family thing. And then after they passed, after my dad was gone, I just really kind of lost interest in it. But anyways, we'll talk about it. And can Tiger Woods now only drive a golf cart?
0: So they say, hang on.

0: Whether you get pulled over or get into a crash, drinking and driving will change your whole world. Drive sober or get pulled over. Paid for by NHTSA.
1: It's Dallas's Dish.
2: So Luke Bryan has a new song called Fish Hunt, Golf Drink. All the things that he always thinks about, because that's Luke's life.
3: Does he have hunting, loving, fishing every day?
2: Something like that.
3: Remake? Okay.
2: So there have been some people absolutely just raking him over the coals on, it's mostly on TikTok is what I've seen.
3: Yeah, me too.
2: But they keep saying it's AI. Well, Luke lashed out yesterday.
4: Like right when it came out, you know, you get one or two kids with a bunch of followers that say we AI'd it, and then the whole world like goes on their narrative. Like they're looking in the camera.
5: I think it's just.
4: And they're like, I hate you. I'm watching it and I'm like, I can see your face. Like, if I see you one day, I'm going to knock the out of you.
6: Wow.
3: Oh, Luke.
6: Here's the thing. Okay. And Luke, you know, we love you, man. You know, with the Reese Cups thing we've had for years. Thank you for that. It sounds like you and a bunch of friends had a bunch of beer, put like 8 words in a magic 8 ball and said,
2: give me a song.
6: Yep.
3: Yeah.
2: Yeah. It is his life, though. It's everything in the song is what he lives.
6: Sure, but it's the way it's presented. It just sounds like

0: someone placed a bet on a Magic 8 Ball with words.
1: Yeah. Well, anyways, he was not happy.
0: No.
1: But I don't understand to look in the camera and go, I hate you.
0: What? Yeah.
1: You don't even know him.
2: You know, I agree that the online bullying towards
1: that's
2: him is not
1: so horrible.
2: Not great. Yeah, but you shouldn't say that either.
1: Right. If you want to have an opinion about the song, that's one thing. But
2: yeah,
1: you hate him because of the song? How stupid are you?
2: Yeah, but it's bad. A video popped up on my TikTok last night of him just like in promoting his album and all the first like 10 comments. This looks AI. He's not even really doing this. Like, it's really bad right now. Yeah.
1: It's
0: the hate there, then over, then what, it's like when you're done with Stella Lefty. Oh, Luke Bryan.
2: No, that's really is what it
1: oh
2: is right
1: gosh.
2: Now.
1: No kidding. Wow. The full cast of Dancing with the Stars was announced yesterday on Good Morning America. Season 35 will premiere on the 15th of this month. And, well, here's a little rundown for you.
3: People are talking about the new cast of Dancing with the Stars. Tatyana Ali.
4: I'm sorry, who is that?
3: Tyler Cameron.
5: I've never heard of her in my life.
3: Jenna Dewan.
6: Who is she?
3: Amber Glenn.
7: I don't know her.
3: Taylor Hanson.
8: I don't know him.
3: He did Mmm in the 90s.
9: National Treasure!
3: Maura Higgins.
10: Who is that?
3: Connor Levitt.
11: Should I know who that is?
3: Ciara Miller.
12: To be brutally honest with you, you are a nobody.
3: Sarah Jane Nader.
13: I don't know who you think you are, but you are a nobody.
3: Harry Shum Jr.
14: I don't know him.
3: And several others on season 35 of Dancing with the Stars.
9: National Treasure!
0: Stars.
1: Okay. I don't know if they... Do they mention Connor? Connor Levitt, is that how you say his name? Or Levitt?
0: I think it's Levitt.
2: Yeah.
1: Yeah. He's the husband of the lady on The Secret Lives of Mormon Wives. He's going to be dancing.
2: When I saw that cast announced, I'm going to admit I didn't really know anyone.
1: Everyone is getting a lot, or Jenna Dewan is getting a lot of backlash because she is a dancer. I've seen her. She is a fabulous dancer, like could be a professional dancer.
2: Yeah.
1: So she's getting a lot of backlash on that. She was the girl that was married to Channing Tatum.
2: Oh, okay. Yes,
1: yeah,
2: now
1: Jenna
2: I know who you're
1: DeJuan.
2: Talking about. Okay,
0: I forgot
2: okay,
0: he
2: yes.
0: was married.
2: Yeah.
1: Yeah, they were married, so. Okay, Tiger Woods struck a plea deal in his DUI case, and he lost his license for 5 years. The judge told him no exceptions. If he drives for any reason, he immediately goes back to jail. At a press conference, Florida State Attorney was asked about golf carts. So everybody, I think states are different about golf carts. Like some states you have to register golf carts in, some states you don't. So I guess it just depends on where he's at as to whether or not he can drive a golf cart.
2: Wow.
1: Does this include his lawnmower?
0: Yeah.
2: Do you think he's using a lawnmower? You don't think he's got a landscaping team?
1: Well, he didn't have a whole lot going on these days.
2: Yeah, but he's got so much money. Why are you driving to begin with?
0: Well,
1: that makes me so mad.
0: What? What was that? Marcus, say that. the thing that would bother me the most is, you know, one of my 18 expensive homes with my fleet of cars.
2: Yeah.
0: Passing by these vehicles.
2: They're just sitting there.
1: Yeah, and you can't drive any of them.
0: No.
2: Well, give them to your son. Doesn't he have, what's his son's name? Charlie?
1: Charlie.
2: Yeah, Charlie. I think he's at the driving age now.
0: Maybe.
1: I just don't understand. It's like Lauren said, I don't understand why rich people get DUIs.
2: Yeah, you have all the money in the world.
1: All the money in the world. You could have a driver all the time.
0: Because there's no bracket of wealth where you aren't capable of making a poor decision.
1: You know, I guess so. But yeah. You have to make
0: And there might be some entitlement there.
1: Maybe so. Maybe so. Like you'd say, well, I'm Tiger Woods. I'm not going to get a DUI.
0: Say that.
1: Hello. Yes, you are. You got one. I think this is your third one.
2: Yeah, I was going to say, isn't this his second or third?
0: Ship to shore. Ship to shore.
1: I'm Dallas, and that's the dish.
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0: This is going to be some great life advice for you. Never own a blank because everyone's going to borrow it because nobody will ever buy their own. This is so strange, but I had a megaphone for a while that I bought on eBay.
1: Like, oh, Lord.
0: It was a loud megaphone. And people, it was for work, to be funny. And I used it like 2 times for work. And then people knew I had it from work. So they would ask me, oh, hey, I'm hosting a charity walk. I want to hype up the crowd. Can I borrow your megaphone? That's cool.
1: So you were letting everybody put their lips on your megaphone?
0: Oh, and the worst part was I'd get my megaphone back.
1: Oh.
0: And there'd be food particles in the megaphone and
1: Ew.
0: Lipstick. And it was nasty. I had to like Lysol my megaphone. And then someone dropped it and broke it. Oh. And then it went from like, I got a charity walk or we got a family reunion. Or then it was like some guy's like, I'm leading a protest. I'm like, then I had to like ask him what the protest was for to see if I was politically on his side. Cause I couldn't give him my megaphone
1: right.
0: if I was against.
3: Oh yeah.
0: I'm sorry.
3: Or what if something happened at the protest and now that this is being used as like evidence for something.
0: And my fingerprints are all
3: yes.
0: over this megaphone.
3: Yeah. And your spit too.
0: And mouth particles from other people, all of it. So
1: no, that's disgusting.
0: The megaphone broke. So that I will never buy another one because nobody owns a megaphone. That's just a random thing. Dallas has got, this is a very, very,
1: yes.
0: very popular item.
1: I have a long list.
0: Please go ahead.
1: Lawnmower is one thing and you are not borrowing my lawnmower.
0: Never.
1: You forget that.
3: Yeah.
1: I have a carpet shampooer,
0: mm-hmm.
1: like a really
3: yeah.
1: nice Yeah, upright.
0: People rent those.
1: Yeah, not if you know somebody that's got one. They're like, hey, can I borrow your shampoo? No, you cannot. But the one thing, you can't really borrow this, but I have had so many people ask me this, and I'm like, no. Can I come to your house and ride your horses?
3: Oh, really? They think you have almost like a open petting zoo. Like,
1: come
3: on down.
1: I'm not running a petting zoo, and I'm not, I don't have... You don't come and pay to trail ride. No. No, you're not.
0: Aren't horses bonded with specific riders? So they stranger getting
1: well,
0: on horse.
1: Horses aren't like that. And plus, I'm not going to be responsible for somebody getting hurt.
3: Exactly. Or and what if your horse gets hurt? There's so much that could go wrong.
1: Yeah, it's not happening.
0: I want you
1: not
0: to know,
1: happening.
0: Dallas, I will never be the one to ask you that question.
3: Oh, so should I cancel my plans of asking to get on your horse this weekend?
1: I know. Did you say, I want to come over and ride your horse? What? No, you're not riding my horse.
0: Lauren, you had a bunch of stuff, especially in college, that I never thought would be so coveted by people.
3: Yeah, I was the only girl on my floor. My dad owns a construction company. Mm-hmm. And so when I left for college, he left me with a little toolbox. It was just a hammer, a wrench, just little things like that. I was the only girl on the floor that had these tools. So they would always ask, hey, Lauren, can I use your hammer really fast? I'm going to hang this up. Oh, we're going to screw this in. And then I'd have to track down the tools because, of course, they don't think to bring it back right away.
1: That would send me over the edge.
3: That and then also a wagon, you know, just a regular wagon. That you can get.
0: What did you need with a wagon in college?
3: You load it up with your groceries. I still use a wagon. This apartment life that I'm living.
1: Put it on the elevator and take all the stuff up.
3: Exactly.
1: Absolutely.
3: Or from the car to the room, you put all your groceries. So you don't have to do multiple trips back and forth. You can just load it all up in the
0: Does
3: wagon.
0: Does Clay appreciate the wagon?
3: Clay loves my wagon. We not only have... We have 2 wagons that we...
0: Yeah, you do.
3: We love the wagon, and we have the tile floors in our apartment, so you can hear our wagon coming a mile away in the hallway.
0: Like
3: echoes, yeah.
1: Has anybody at the apartment complex asked to use your wagon?
3: No, but they eye it up and down. They're like, ooh, that's a good idea, while they're trying to hold like 20 bags in one hand and go back and forth.
0: People always be looking at my wagon.
3: Yeah.
1: Thank God you have an elevator, though. Yeah, because if you were just stairs, it would be very difficult.
3: Oh, yeah, but a wagon is a must.
0: What did we leave out? What's something that, no, never, never own a blank because somebody's going to want to borrow it because nobody ever has their own. What item is that? We've got some great messages. Let's talk to you and hear specifically from you. You never again. Mm-mm.
2: I heard it on the way to work this morning.
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0: Right now we are discussing, never own a blank, because everyone's going to want to borrow it, because nobody will ever buy their own. Welcome to the show, Keith.
3: Hey, and I think Dallas knows what I'm talking about. I have a horse trailer.
1: Oh, yes! Yes.
3: And if they don't want to borrow the horse trailer, they just want to know about haul their horse for them.
1: Yeah. Not for free.
3: And not for free. But I also find out they always say, well, my horse is a good horse in the trailer.
0: Yeah.
3: And then always a bad horse.
1: No. And then it's not. Yeah. You can't load him. He doesn't want to back off. I mean, it's like, good Lord. Yeah. Leave that horse
3: and
1: at
3: then
1: home.
3: And they're saying the same thing. You just said something interesting because they say, he won't back off. Just bring him off straight. No, you don't ever take a horse off.
1: Yeah. Oh, no. You always back it off.
0: Have you ever thought about making some additional income and making that a party trailer on the weekends? Calling around people, setting up a pole.
3: Well, I used to haul the horses to the horse shows, but the only downfall, you have to sit there all day because you got to bring the horses.
0: You got to wait. That's when you set up the party trailer. Thank you, Keith. I appreciate you. Thank you. Just coming up with ideas for you, trying to make some money in this economy. Josh, good morning. You'll never own a blank ever again because someone's going to want to borrow it.
4: A tile saw.
0: Really? Do you know that many people who, the minute they find out you've got the tile saw, do you work in textiles and that's why you have it for work? You just happen to have one from a project?
4: No, from a project. You want to do a backsplash? Great. You want to put in pavers? Great. Everyone wants one because they need it, but they don't want to buy it because they're expensive.
1: Yeah.
4: And man, they're useful. You don't want to rent one from Home Depot, but...
1: And if you're the one that's... If you're installing your own tile or whatever, once you get that tile installed, it's going to last for probably many, many, many, many years.
0: You're using it just a few times.
1: Yeah, so you're just using it a few times.
0: Thank you, Josh. I wonder if that's one of those things. I wonder if that's one of those things they just know when you bring back that as a return to the store, they will look at the box and then they will look at you and then because they know that you're just trying to get some money.
1: Yeah, you just used it for a few times.
0: Mm-hmm. Stacy, you're never going to own a blank because everyone wants to borrow it.
5: A truck.
0: Yep.
6: Oh, yeah.
0: Yep.
1: Can you haul some for me?
5: After my divorce. And I get calls every day from somebody. Can you haul this trash off for me? Can you take me to pick up this mattress?
0: I got a TV.
1: Yeah. They rent trucks every day. That's what I tell a few people.
6: Yeah, they rent them. $10 an hour.
1: Exactly.
0: Stacy?
5: Yes.
0: You ever thought about maybe taking that truck, putting a pole in the back, and making that a party truck? Thank you. Appreciate it. Thank you. Sorry.
6: You can make some good money doing that.
0: I believe you can. Jessica, good morning. Never own a blank because everyone's going to want to borrow it.
7: Good morning. Yes, my husband owns a construction company, so he has a few different utility trailers and car hauler flatbed trailers, and everybody wants to borrow the trailer. But, have you ever driven a trailer?
1: Yeah.
0: No.
1: Can you back that thing up?
0: I'm sure.
7: Right.
0: Do you get upset, Jessica? Can you hear from people you barely know from your kids' school? It's like, hey, your husband has a trailer. How do you even know this?
1: Yeah.
7: Exactly. Can we borrow this weekend? We'll promise we'll return it and bring it back.
0: How many trailers total?
7: We got 4 or 5.
0: You ever thought about? Never. Thank you. Danielle.
8: Yes.
0: Good morning. What should we never own? Because eventually everyone's going to want to borrow it.
8: Books and movies.
0: Books and movies? They find out you've got certain, you become a lending library.
8: Oh, yeah. Well, my daughter, her goal in life is to have her own library. And she's on books
1: I
8: out.
1: Like that.
8: She's
1: cool.
8: She's like, never again will I loan a book out.
1: Yeah.
0: Wow.
6: Yeah, because you never get it back.
8: She never gets them back. Never, ever.
6: Or if you get them back, they're dirty now. The pages have been folded. They're never the
1: somebody
6: same.
1: Somebody spills something
0: they
1: on
0: bring
1: it.
0: They bring them in the bathroom.
6: Exactly.
1: Oh.
8: Yes.
0: Hey, Danielle. Yes. No, there's nothing to say.
1: Not
0: to Danielle.
1: In a library.
0: Thank you, Danielle.
6: The disco library?
1: No.
0: I'm just saying, no.
1: Cricket machine, air compressor, wheelbarrow, weed eater, utility trailer, boats. Yeah. I wouldn't let somebody borrow my boat.
6: No. I can't imagine asking somebody to borrow a boat.
0: No, because you've got your
1: it's just like a car. It's registered to you if there's an accident. Yeah. You're not borrowing my car either.
0: That's on you. No,
6: oh, there was another thing in college. I was one of the only girls who had a car because I lived in my parents lived in New Jersey. Mm-hmm. Everybody else was from the PA area, Pennsylvania, up there. And so I was one of the only girls who had a car up there. And every single girl, hey, Lauren, can we use your car for the weekend? I'm going to go to the grocery store. Can I use your car?
1: No.
6: And I thought, okay, yeah, sure. Let a few girls drive it. And then I realized if they get in a crash, I'm responsible.
1: No, your daddy would have been responsible because the insurance was in his name.
6: I couldn't imagine asking somebody, can I use your car?
1: Exactly. Can I use your boat? Either.
6: What?
1: Uber it, baby.
6: Yeah.
0: So, Lauren, that car, ever thought that? No.
6: It was used for that a few times.
0: When we get back, I'm going to fill you in on the goings on yesterday with that appointment I had.
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0: every morning.
1: In Caden, Dallas. Y'all held it down for me, and thank you very much. I appreciate that. I had my doctor's appointment yesterday for that thing I was talking about. Yeah. This is that personal issue.
2: For my actual thing.
1: Exactly. This is, if you just joined us, you have no idea what we're talking about. I have MS, and I have lesions on my spine and on my brain. That's part of MS. It's when nerves don't connect right. Basically, like if wiring, the outside of wiring, if the wires touch each other, messages get mixed, and that's what MS does. Your own immune system strips away the outside coating of the wiring, and
2: you
1: messages
2: got a shortage. Go
1: exactly. I have a shortage. Yes. I literally have had a shortage for years now, and I'm trying to fix my shortage. And there is a drug I'd never fathomed in even trying. You go to your urologist's office. They administer it to you first there. You learn how to do it yourself.
2: Yeah.
1: And I'm not going to, I know you might have kids in the car. I'm going to be very good about this. It involves injecting yourself. And I never thought I would be able to do that.
2: I never, ever would have thought
1: even
2: you
1: look
2: could do this. You don't even like to
1: blood
2: look
1: drugs.
2: At
1: you
2: a
1: can't
2: needle.
1: Even do it. Nope, nope. Look the other way.
2: You don't even want to look at blood.
1: No.
2: Flowers or anything.
1: No flowers. No nothing. Please. No flowers. In lieu of flowers, send something else. So I had the appointment yesterday, and they start you off at the base dose. It's funny because she even said, the physician's assistant, amazing woman, incredible. Erin's that are with me in the office. She said, okay, this is going to be the baseline. This is going to be the beginning. And don't be discouraged if we don't see full results right here, because this is, we know that we just want to see if it works, you know, at all, and then we'll build on it. Well, I'm just going to say, we're a third of the way there.
2: Okay.
1: And
2: that's
1: so,
2: great.
1: Yeah. So now I get to play the at-home version.
2: So the next shot you give yourself.
1: Yes. The next, yeah, exactly. So that's what's happening. So listen, I'm talking about it because there are a lot of guys who won't talk about it. And we talk about our lives on this show. And I have been embarrassed my whole life about this being one of the issues. And listen, if I can convince somebody life is too short, go do what you got to do, because we're all just humans on this planet.
2: Okay, can I ask a favor, please?
1: The favor you asked earlier. You got to text me.
2: You must, because let me tell you why. Because everybody's going to be asking me.
1: Okay.
2: Is it working?
1: Well, when Friday tomorrow, I'll let you know. Okay.
2: So you got to give me details. Everybody.
3: Yeah, we need updates.
1: All right.
3: We care about you.
1: I know. I was telling Erin how concerned you both are. And she's like, really? You didn't volunteer. They wanted to. I told them, but they kept asking me. So thank you. It's good to have friends.
2: Let me tell you something. This is something that not only is it physical, but it's mental, it's emotional.
3: Mm-hmm. Yeah.
2: It's spiritual. I mean, you know what
3: everything.
2: I'm saying? Like your connection with your partner.
1: Oh, I've been praying.
2: So. And, yeah, exactly. Yeah. So this could affect you on so many levels.
3: I know. Oh, yeah.
1: Well, mainly, y'all can't make fun of me anymore. That's the best part.
2: Oh, I don't know about that.
1: There's nothing going on at your place.
2: I don't know about that.
3: But we'll see. You know, we'll see how much the Peach Pass lane is open after
2: this.
1: Listen, I'm hoping it's 7 lanes tomorrow at noon.
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0: Kincaid and Dallas.
1: Dallas wants to know this morning about the apps and if you actually caught your spouse or someone saw him or her on the app and they told you, does that happen in real life? Because we've heard about it. We've seen it on TikTok.
2: I see it on TikTok all the time, and I see these women and they're filming their husband when they tell him,
3: yeah,
2: I caught you on the app, and then they show his face on Tinder or whatever it is he's on.
3: Yeah.
2: I'm like, is this real? Are people catching? It's always, I think I've seen maybe one or two women that the guy caught them.
1: But it's mostly guys.
2: But it's mostly guys, yeah. And the women catch them, and then they post a story about it, but he's in the story, and then he acts all mad. Hey, is it real? I just need to know, is it real?
3: I always feel like it's not, because I'm just like, oh, like, there's no way this man is that dumb. He's got to realize that somebody is going to be on that app that's going to recognize him.
2: I know, that's what I always think.
1: My ex-husband was on 4 different dating apps, including Christian Mingle.
3: It's not very Christian of you.
1: I went in the apps on an alias and matched up with him. We had been married at that point for 20 years.
3: Wow.
1: That's one.
3: Well, here's a crazy thing. I had a really good girlfriend that I used to live with in Nashville for a year, and she's now married to this man, but he's a professional photographer, and like, he's done photo shoots for Tom Brady and GQ. Like, he really is a very highly successful photographer. Now, she found him on the dating app Raya while they were dating, and Raya is

0: is
1: it's the high end one, right? You gotta make a certain amount of money.
0: You can't just be anybody. Like nobody. Right. Like you have to have some sort of clout, something right. to you to get onto that app. And so he was still on that app while they were dating. And he said, he was like, I use it more as a business opportunity because I am a professional photographer. And there's a lot of celebrities, models and stuff that are right. on this app. So I use it more as like a business networking connection. And he was able to kind of show her all the receipts that did back up his claim, like that, you know, I'm not just flirting. It even says like in the profile, not looking for anything. But she still wasn't fully comfortable that he was on this dating app, even though he was using it more as like a networking opportunity.
1: Interesting.
0: They ended up getting married and they're fine and he's a very lovely man and they have a very happy marriage. But still, I wouldn't feel fully great knowing mm-hmm. he was on that in an app that was meant for dating.
1: Also, too, I'm sure a part of that was, do you know how hard it was to get on that app and like prove that I could belong to be there? And can I just hang on to it? Just, I'm not going to do anything, I promise.
0: I do see that, yeah.
1: Dallas got a message here. You know, if those videos you watch on TikTok with the cheaters are real, they would handle it in a way which could not be filmed. I vote lies.
2: Yeah, see, I'm with you there. I don't think that, I don't know.
0: Yeah, if I were to see my partner set up the iPhone and like start hit record, and I'll be like, why are you videotaping me right now? What's going on? What's this video for?
2: Oh, wow.
1: So Dallas, go ahead. I'm not going to throw my net out. We'll take yours. Here it is. All right. Did you actually were told by friends, an acquaintance, or you saw firsthand them on the apps, just you caught them cheating. They were out there. Profile pic is them. It's your couch. It's your living room. That might even be half of the picture behind you of both of you together. And of course, you're not featured in that photo unless he's a real dummy. And then
0: they dummy.
1: Dummy.
2: Dummy.
1: Jenny, dummy. All right. If it happened to you.
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0: Good morning, we are Kincaid.
1: Hey, it's Dallas.
0: And thank you for listening. Without you, there's no us. Thanks for having on Kincaid and Dallas. We so appreciate you joining us this morning. And Dallas needs some confirmation because she sees the videos on TikTok all the time of people who catch their significant other cheating because they were told or saw that they were on other apps with a profile and the whole thing. And they were very much married at the time. And why are you on the apps? Anonymous One, good morning. Did you point this out to a friend or did you have people tell you that your significant other was out there on the apps when you were in a committed relationship or so you thought?
2: I found it myself.
1: What? So
2: my second husband thought I was completely computer illiterate, but I was going back to college at the time, so I was taking a computer class for college and learned how to go through our computer's hard drive.
0: Browser history and
1: everything.
2: Yeah, the history, yes. Exactly. And I found all of his sites. I went to the sites, found his profile. I intercepted emails. I printed them out, confronted him, the whole nine yards.
1: Wow. What did he say when you confronted him? Did he try to deny it?
0: What happened?
2: Oh, yeah. It was not pretty at all. Mm. He tried to deny it.
0: It's right there on the hard drive.
1: Right.
2: Exactly. Exactly.
0: How much longer did that relationship exist before it fizzled?
2: It lasted probably because we had children. It lasted probably about another year until I was able to get the hell out of there.
0: Sure.
1: Good for you.
0: Anonymous, I'm sorry it happened. And hold on. Are you in a better place romantically right now?
2: Yes, I am with my new husband and he is the love of my life. And
1: that's awesome.
0: Third time's the charm, unless you're Dallas, it's four. Thank you very much.
1: Yes.
0: Appreciate you very much, Anonymous. It does. Listen. Thank you. Oh, messages. Hold on. Girl, I even, let's see, this is voice to text here. Girl, I even befriended one of the girls he connected with. He told her I had passed away.
1: Oh, my God.
0: He became someone I never knew.
1: Wow. Wow.
0: We've heard that before. People lie. Oh, yeah. Remember we heard from somebody who went on the apps and said, I'm a widower.
3: Yes.
0: To get sympathy.
3: Yeah, that lady who called in.
0: Yep.
3: And yeah.
0: Yep.
3: Oh, my God. She was leaving him at the altar. Yeah. Yep. He claimed that she had
0: playing
3: died.
0: The death card.
1: Someone brings up a really good question. How do you find your significant other on the apps if you're not on the apps? So I guess
0: you
1: like,
0: have to go on the app.
1: Yeah, you have to get on the app unless somebody else sees that person.
3: Do some digging around online. You can
0: image search.
3: There's a way to kind of back search their name and find it
1: without getting on the app.
3: Yes. Yeah.
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0: Good morning, we are Kincaid.
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11: Kincaid and Dallas, every morning.
0: Oh, we get back.
11: Morning.
0: We got, but wait, there's more. Do you need to hear the benefits of a toothbrush that costs $500?
1: A toothbrush that costs $500, mm-hmm. For that, it better, like,
0: What should it do?
1: It should come with toothpaste already on it.
0: Preloaded toothpaste.
1: Yes.
0: You're not going to be surprised when you hear the company who's making this toothbrush, because if you own their other products, you know, yeah, they're pretty pricey, Dallas.
1: Well, this is a World Cup that I could participate in. The Tiramisu World Cup.
3: Oh, I'd come in first place.
1: Oh, my Lord. Oh, that cream in a tiramisu, I could eat. I can eat a 5 gallon bucket of that stuff.
3: Have you ever had it in a baseball cap?
0: Tiramisu in a baseball cap?
3: Yes, like in like the little plastic baseball cap. Yeah. Because I have, and oh my goodness.
0: Was that served at a stadium? Oh, we're going to do it next.
1: Yes, oh, Lauren. Lord, I'm so envious.
0: What was?
1: I said I'm so envious.
3: She's drunk off of that tiramisu.
0: You are drunk.
3: Lauren, a hockey player is suing because of an injury where he can no longer get it on.

92.3 KRST, New Mexico's number one country. Buenos dias. Good morning. How are you? I'm Bobby G. Got tickets to the state fair to give away. And I'm thinking about maybe 6 minutes from now, your first keyword for those boots in the park to win them before you can even buy them. That's all coming up.

0: No.
1: Mr. John Party can't get them boots off quick enough or put them on for Boots in the Park. Of course, George Strait's going to be headlining. 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
7: It's a scorching 98 degrees outside. 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
1: We'll enjoy a mostly sunny and dry day, but afternoon clouds move in and there's a chance for scattered showers or isolated storms. 91 Albuquerque, 85 Santa Fe. Storms end by midnight tonight, then mostly cloudy and mild. 66 Albuquerque, 61 Santa Fe. I'm meteorologist Olga Breeze for KOAT7.
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1: We'll enjoy a mostly sunny and dry day, but afternoon clouds move in and there's a chance for scattered showers or isolated storms. 91 Albuquerque, 85 Santa Fe. Storms end by midnight tonight, then mostly cloudy and mild. 66 Albuquerque, 61 Santa Fe. I'm meteorologist Olga Breeze for KOAT 7.
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1: I would love for you to go to Vegas to see Riley Green. 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

I'm looking forward to seeing Hudson Westbrook. He's going to be coming to Rio Rancho Event Center. All right, time to give you some tickets. You've got State Fair. It starts a week from today. You got the Turnpike Troubadours. You've got Ian Munsick and Tanya Tucker, which is going to be great. I've got tickets for all three shows. Caller number 9 right now, 505-243-9292. You're going.

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0: Hi, who's this?
1: Neve.
0: Neve, you're caller number 9.
1: Woo!
0: You're my winner.
1: Yay!
0: How are you on a Thursday? What's going on in your world?
1: I'm doing fabulous. Just doing some Halloween decor shopping.
0: Oh, my God. You know what? It's going to be here before we know it. I'm telling you, Halloween is right around the corner. Listen, I went to the store and I've already seen Christmas stuff up. Are they? They don't give us a break, do they?
1: No, it's just right after the other.
0: Well, listen, I'm going to give you a break. I got 3 pair of tickets to go see the Turnpike Troubadours, Ian Munsick and Tanya Tucker at this year's New Mexico State Fair, which, by the way, kicks off next Thursday.
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Oh, George Strait, man, it's going to be a great show. Kane Brown, Caitlin Brown, and Thank God on KRST.

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23: We'll enjoy a mostly sunny and dry day, but afternoon clouds move in and there's a chance for scattered showers or isolated storms. 91 Albuquerque, 85 Santa Fe. Storms end by midnight tonight, then mostly cloudy and mild. 66 Albuquerque, 61 Santa Fe. I'm meteorologist Olga Breeze for KOAT 7.
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So Johnny Blue Skies is going to be kicking off his tour right here at the Rio Rancho Event Center September 6th. 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

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Hi, I'm Pappy G. Lunchtime on a Thursday. That means it's time for another The Mini Mandy Minute. Coming up in just under 6.5 minutes from right now, it's Josh Rosh. I hate how you look moving on.

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1: I know.
0: I live vicariously through you. I just want you to know that. I live my life through you. That's what I do.
1: Okay. Hey, I'm getting a little too old for this kind of stuff.
0: You know what? I listen, I can see you at 87, and I'll be like, where are you? I'm in Phoenix. I'm seeing Zach Bryan at the local casino. He's performing tonight. Oh, my gosh.
1: It's the last time
0: I'll ever be able to see him. Yeah, but I got a great discount on my flight. The senior discount.
1: Yeah.
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Hi there, I'm Bobby G. All right, I got another keyword for you for Boots in the Park tickets. 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It's no secret.

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1: What is it you can offer on our imaginary flight to be help on this plane? 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
2: 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I think he would really come in handy. 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
1: I don't need you. 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And just in case my husband.
3: We'll only need her if he's not a good
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3: That's
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11: It's a scorching 98 degrees outside. 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
3: We'll enjoy a mostly sunny and dry day, but afternoon clouds move in and there's a chance for scattered showers or isolated storms. 91 Albuquerque, 85 Santa Fe. Storms end by midnight tonight, then mostly cloudy and mild. 66 Albuquerque, 61 Santa Fe. I'm meteorologist Olga Breeze for KOAT 7.
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92.3 KRST, New Mexico's number one country. How are you? I'm Bobby G. Thanks for hanging out with me on a Thursday. It's Ella Langley. This is Be Her.

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Riley Green, a week from tomorrow. First Financial Credit Union Amphitheater, and you don't have tickets yet? Well, there's still a chance to win. I'm going to tell you exactly how that can happen here in about 7 minutes or so. It's Blake Shelton on KRST.

0: 92.3 KRST, New Mexico's number one country. Hi there, I'm Bobby G. All right, so Riley Green is going to be in town next Friday. It's going to be a great show out at First Financial Credit Union Amphitheater. And all week long next week, Eddie and I are going to have tickets to give away up until the day of the event. So make sure that you're listening all next week. We'll do that now. Tonight, of course, you know I DJ out over at Dirty Bourbon. It's ladies' night. I'm going to give away some tickets tonight at Dirty Bourbon. So another chance for you to win from 92.3 KRST.
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8: It's a scorching 98 degrees outside. 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

That's going to wrap it up for me. I'm Bobby G. Eddie Haskell is in next at 2 o'clock. He'll have another keyword for you for your chance to win Boots in the Park tickets before you can even buy them. Be good to each other. Take care of each other. I'll catch you on a Friday tomorrow morning, 10 o'clock, right here. See you then. 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
4: Expect scattered thunderstorms and showers this evening. 60 degrees the low in Santa Fe, 65 degrees in Albuquerque. Slight chance of thunderstorms Friday afternoon and evening with a high of 83 in Santa Fe, 89 degrees in Albuquerque.
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92.3 KRST. I think Denver is going to get a Garth show in a bar at the Grizzly Rose. UConn Jack is playing tonight. You know, he's from UConn, Oklahoma.

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1: So people are guessing, what are some things that 30 years from now will, oh, that was so bad for us, why did we do that?
2: Well, we've already got one started, Roundup.
1: I know, right? GLP-1s.
3: Yeah,
1: we just don't know. But as of right now, I'm happy with it.
2: Yeah.
1: Lauren, you called it social media and AI.
3: Yep.
1: Interesting. Brake dust from brake pads and rotors and vehicles.
2: Well, who's sniffing brake dust? Who's getting that close?
1: Somebody just said on the radio, who's not, Dallas? You're missing a fun time.
0: Good morning. Starting your day the Kincaid and Dallas way.
1: Right here on that.
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Appreciate you sharing your work day with us. I got a text from Lynn at 505-243-9292. Wanted to hear this one from

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Looking forward to seeing this guy for the first time. He's going to be at Rio Rancho Events Center October 15th. It's Hudson Westbrook on 92.3 KRST.

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4: Traffic right now, we are dealing with some slowdowns. I-25 affecting both directions near the construction zone. Also westbound on I-40. As you approach the interchange, you'll see a little bit of a slowdown as you make your way through there. Westbound Alameda near Coors, traffic moving a bit slow in that area. You're also seeing some slowdowns southbound Coors at Paseo.
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5: Okay, traffic right now. You've got a crash northbound I-25 at Lomas. That is blocking your right lane. Once you get through that, you'll see more slowdowns both directions of I-25 near the construction zone. You've also got a little congestion both directions of I-40 near the interchange. That's folks trying to exit off onto I-25. You've also got some congestion on Alameda headed west as you approach Coors.
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5: 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I'm Michael Carlisle from the 96.3 News Radio.
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Also, Ian Munsick and Tanya Tucker. 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
2: Well, traffic right now, you've got slowdowns both directions of I-25. The closer you get to the construction zone, headed west on I-40 near the interchange, you start to see slow-moving traffic. That'll last until Coors. You've also got a little congestion eastbound.

92.3 KRS T-Man Fall is definitely on the way. Tonight, we will have our last 7:30 sunset. Starting tomorrow, days are short. Well, days are shorter every day already, but enjoy it. Pack some in this evening, right?

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Caller 9 505-243-9292. 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Turnpike Troubadours.

0: 92.3 KRST. Congratulations to Maria from Edgewood. She is going to the State Fair concerts. They all start next week. Yeah, Friday. Turnpike Troubadours, Ian Munsick, and Tanya Tucker. A pair of tickets for each of those. Your chance to win coming up tomorrow afternoon at 4:30.
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9: Slowdowns continue, I-25 in both directions as you approach the construction zone. Be really patient going through there. Seeing a little bit more of a slowdown right now, westbound on I-40 as you approach the interchange and lasting until Coors. Eastbound I-40 right around 4th Street, traffic starts to move slow. Those slowdowns are going to last until the interchange. You've got congestion on westbound Alameda as you approach 2nd Street. Headed west on Paseo between Jefferson and the river, traffic's moving slow in that area.
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4: All right, traffic right now, it looks like eastbound Paseo, all lanes are back open near 4th Street. You had a brush fire in that area. You've still got a lot of slowdowns, though, both directions of Paseo as you make your way through there, so be patient. Westbound on I-40, near the interchange, you start to see slowdowns. Those slowdowns are going to last until Coors, I-25, both directions. The closer you get to the construction zone, the more slowdowns you're going to see there. You've got congestion continuing westbound Alameda between 2nd Street and Coors. Headed west on Montaño, near Rio Grande, you're going to see slow moving traffic as you make your way through there.
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18: Good Lord. 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

Jason Aldean and John Party both performing at next year's Boots in the Park, along with King George, Brooks and Dunn, Zach Top. 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
1: 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I'm getting excited. We are just a couple of days away from the kickoff of football season at Lobo Stadium. 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
3: 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It works.
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